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I did 56 bras on a European tour and they was all crazy.

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I been taking these models, still nothing off, cause a nigga too faded. I been laying low-key inside a nigga, bout money.